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4: 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Ask for advice, get money twice. I'm from the dirty, but that Chico nice. Y'all call it a moment, I call it life.

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2: With who?
1: 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I don't know what to do.
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0: 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Non-stop!
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1: 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We're going to dance. 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And have some fun.

0: 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Dit is het Foute Uur. Non-stop.
1: Well, this car is automatic. Systematic. Hydromatic. Why it's a greased lightning.

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1: 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I'm from the dirty, but that Chico nice. 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

0: 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Dit is het Foute Uur. 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
1: This one's going out to everybody in the place. 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

0: 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Vought here. 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